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1: The

0: everyone. Yes, we're being your biggest cheerleader by sending out that song to everyone. Starships, nothing's gonna stop us now. Life's tough. It's tough for everybody, but nothing's gonna stop us now. 809, everybody. Is it your birthday? Happy birthday to you. You know, there's so many people celebrating their birthday today. So let me do a roll call. You're celebrating your birthday with actor Will Smith. Actor, singer Will Smith turns 58 years old today. Donald Glover, TV actor, is 43. Rapper T.I. turns 46 years old today. Today also is the birthday of singer Rosalía. You know, in Latin music, she's so popular. 34 years old today. R&B singer Teddy Swims turns 34 as well. Oh, Luke Skywalker, the actor that plays him at least. Mark Hamill is 75 years old today. The couple, Catherine Zeta-Jones and Michael Douglas, celebrates their birthday today. Catherine turns 56. Michael Douglas is 82 years old today. Hayden Panettiere's brother, Jace Jansen, would have been a year older today. Today also is the birthday of Christopher Reeve. He also would have been a year older today. Heather Locklear turns 65 years old today. Scottie Pippen is a big 6'1", 61. And G Money, radio host, turns 58 years old today. Plus Tate Donovan, TV actor, turns 63. I didn't realize he voiced Greek hero Hercules in the animated film. He sounds amazing. Tate Donovan is 63 years old today. So happy birthday to all of you turning a year older. I hope it's a really fun day for you. If you can play a song for you, let us know on the official Facebook page. You can text us at 0994-998-5101. Very quickly, I want to say hi to our friends in Tanhai City, Negros Oriental. Ian Barredo is tuning in, saying good morning to his friends Kongi, Rotea, Jim Barot, J.R. Ollis, Epoy Sevilla, Dingoy Senieres, Christopher Menankil, Stephen Bukiran. And they're asking for some moonpools and caterpillars. Let's find that. Serve it up for you in a bit. It's 8:11. Good morning.
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0: Yes, these are challenging times, Red Hot fam, but we got the music to pump you up, just inspire you to face this brand new day. We also got question of the day. Dun, dun, dun. What's one sound that instantly takes you back to your childhood? We were thinking about, I think our comms team were thinking about like sound of a spoon or an electric fan and something, but some of you guys actually sent us songs, but that's all right too, because it brings you back to your childhood. Matthew Fapolan over there in Dumaguete City says, M2M's Everything You Do. Jonathan Artiga says, Possession Obsession by Hall and Oates. Right. JD Sanchez is Like a Stone. Joseph Orocio says, Himayang Nahunlak. Okay, I don't know what this is. Maybe you can tell me about it. Yeni Dum Dum Deparini says, Beautiful Ones by Suede. Yeah. I hope these aren't requests, right? Also, who else is there? Kurt Zafra says, Down by 311. John Paul Satan, Faith by George Michael. Slim Johnson says, Knock three times. Yeah, I can imagine. Iris Fernandez Guito says, Never Ending Story. You know, my brother named his son after the hero, a trio of the Never Ending Story. How cool is that, right? I love that story, by the way. A flying dog. Anyway, Jerome Bargamento is right, The Birthday Song. And then Nico Cormanes says, I Want It That Way by the Backstreet Boys. Send your answers over there. Let's talk about it. While you think about Stick It to Win It. It's happening next Wednesday. Not a Friday, but a Wednesday at Dunkin' Donuts Banawa Drive-Thru. We hope to see you there. Because we're not only giving Y101 stickers, we're giving some donuts. And prizes to those of you who already have the sticker. We will see you there 2 to 6 p.m.
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3: 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It will be affected from 9 a.m. to 5 p.m. That's for 8 hours. This is to improve the reliability of the distribution system serving Barangay Basak, San Nicolas, by facilitating installation of secondary pole and tapping of secondary lines. Another area affected is Carreta, Cebu City, along Central Nautical Highway and General Maximum Avenue Extension. 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

0: Radio Y101, Civil Minds, but don't you forget about me. Going out to Jenneth. Good morning, Jenneth. All right, question of the day, everybody, is what is the sound that instantly takes you to your childhood or reminds you of your childhood? Nico Cormane says, I want it that way by the Backstreet Boys. Yep, I bet you danced to it too. Barbara Lee Sawyer says, Lady, Hear Me Tonight by Mojo. Oh, yeah. Wow. Oh, this one I can totally relate to. Lord Mag says, Verboten. I mean, everybody at home, or at least their help, used to listen to Verboten. That is crazy. I mean, I don't really listen to it, but Verboten or something like that. I don't know. Something. Anyway, Hill Alvarez says, Your Love by Outfield. Carlo Alvarez says, Caught of Love? Coat of Love by BTU. Roy Laron says, Aha, Take on Me. Yep, yep, yep. Debbie Gibson's Lost in Your Eyes for Andre Vince Cabajo. Debbie Chong Pena says, no, he's making a request. Not counted. JD Sanchez is Line to Heaven. Malu says, Knife. Oh, no. Yeah, you know, that song is like, it never dies, that song. Who sang Knife anyway? Knife cuts like a knife. Anyway, Glenn Fornola says Sesame Street, correct? And Dan Scan says Beethoven's Fifth Symphony. Nice. All right, sending your answers, everybody. Join us in the conversation for Question of the Day. We'd love to hear what's one sound that instantly takes you back to your childhood. Is it your mother calling your name because you got to wake up or something like that? Let us know. It's 8:43 now.
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0: typical week would take long hours of doing ad-libs, introducing songs, doing time checks, song sponsorships, researching topics, preparing a script for shows, coordinating with the tech team, the sales team, the other teams for an interview, often starting early in the morning and continuing into the afternoon with no holidays if needed. Staying updated on current levels while maintaining cutting-edge creativity and, of course, the voice. 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
2: Now back to the early morning takeoff powered by Dubby's, now open in Mandaue and soon to open in Il Corso. Oh!

0: Radio Y101 saying good morning to my good friend Bea, who says, you know, when she watched the concert of The Coors, she was like singing along the whole time and she could sing every song. Good morning, Bea. I know you're tuning in because you said hi, June. So she's right there tuning in. I don't know where she's heading to, but last night she was my seatmate at the COPI. Apparently, COPI is the Cebu Organization for Printing Industries Incorporated. And of course, our friends at BBC Print Stop, our friends from Twin B, and our friends from Barba Press, our friends of so many printers here in Cebu, of course, are part of COPI, and hopefully you can be a part of that. It's a marketing cooperative, actually, for printers here in Cebu, and they had another general meeting and a printer's night, and a lot of, very important people from Manila came over and from bigger organizations as well to support COPI in their event. So hello to our friends at COPI. That's the Cebu Organization for Printing Industries Incorporated Marketing Cooperative. Good morning to you guys. And hopefully you're tuning in. Okay, we're going to take a break, everybody. It's 8:54 now. Stay there.
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Red Hour Radio Y101 saying good morning to the BBC Prince Stop ladies, Bea and her ladies. Of course, good morning to who asked for this song, Jennifer. Hey, good morning. It's 9:04 in Y101. 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

0: 7, final hour with you guys. At least me. I want to say good morning to those of you checking in. Alvin De Los Santos, Maglasang, Lester Daniel, Roy Lauron, Poy Campos, Danny Adan, Clark Elmer Bahinting, John Vladimir San, J. Louis Jazzy of Solid FM 92.3 Cebu City. Good morning as well to Roy Guarin, Lindbergh Kevin Adela, Hans Peter, Manoy Juan Vlogs, Junie Dumases, Cesar Acacio, Jasso Pilones, Glenn Pilones, Rustum Presa, Zaldi Martinez, Jun Lim, who else is there? Epstein Lawas, Shanghai Kabulao, Hill Alvarez, Jun Rob Bands, Jerome Anthony Vapor, Alvin Casas Lauron, Ramon Espox, Jeff Diaz, Rams Vic Filia Gonzalo, Lord Mags, Drix Quijano, Malu Kinley Linao, Wendy Champagna, Anthony Diaz Sarte, Jeff Silva, and Alfredo Taradio Jr., Cheryl Calieto. Good morning, good morning, guys. We got a question of the day, right? But the question is asking for a sound, not your song. So let us know. Answer the question on our official Facebook page and let's have fun. It's 9:08.
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Okay, everybody, we got some more power service interruption announcements from our friends at Visayan Electric for tomorrow. The next affected area is a portion of Quiot, Cebu City, along portions of Green Belt Drive, 9 a.m. to 3 p.m. That's for 6 hours. This is to increase the capacity of the distribution system serving Barangay Quiot by facilitating upgrading of distribution transformer. And the other area is a portion of Poblacion Liloan, along portion of F. Ramos Extension, Mabini Street, and Tacubo Street. That's from 9 a.m. to 4 p.m. tomorrow. That's for 7 hours. This is to improve the reliability of the distribution system serving Barangay Poblacion by facilitating reconstruction of secondary lines and replacement of primary pole. This public service announcement is powered by VECO.

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1: Now back to the early morning takeoff powered by Dubby's. 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

0: You're at Hot Radio Y101. A little bit of something from Camouflage. Requested the Great Commandment. That is going out to Gary Chan from Sonny Tabs. We're doing question of the day today. What's one sound that instantly takes you back to your childhood? In Lourdes says, Thubud san hubsang sapa. Wow. Is there even a sound to that? I don't think so. Carla CB says, You Were There by Southern Sons. Matthew Joseph Popolin says, okay, we shared that one. Let's look for some new answers here. Ooh, our very own Louis III says, Wonder Pets, we're on our way. It just shows how old you are, Louis. Oh, wow. Christopher Alex Reynas, not a song. And so he sent us a YouTube link. Okay. Good morning, everybody. Send your answers to the official Facebook page. Oh, Lanot Borsa says, Radio Vio, Handumanan. I don't know how she says that. Let me try and follow it. Handumanan sa usa ka awit. It's crazy. She's got so much control, that lady. Anyway, all right. That's right. I remember listening to that, hearing that on the radio. Corey says, still haven't found what I'm looking for by U2. Deja Vu by Dionne Warwick. That's amazing. All right, send your answers, you guys, because it is getting interesting over here. It's on our official Facebook page. That's Y101 FM. 9:21 now. Taking a break. Stay there. We got some requested Bruce Hornsby after these.
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Radio Y101, love your taste in music, Red Hot fam. Good morning, Jassel Polonis, who asked for this one. I also want to say good morning to the Cebu Road Heroes. ECC's tuning in. Thanks so much for doing so. Let's also say good morning to Astrid and her girls. Let's see, Tata, Lalaine, Marmy, Annalie, and me. Oh, cool, Astrid. This one's going out to you. It's a song that's being brought to you by Windsor. 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Friday Gold Rush.

Yeah, Radio Y101. You just heard Suburbia by the Pet Shop Boys. That's a song that's being brought to you by Windsor. 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Visit windsor.ph today. Hello to Voltaire Pepino over there in, where are you, Voltaire? He's in Mindanao. Tuning in right now. Happy birthday, Will Smith. Gotta play a song with the guy. You know what I mean? This is Black Suits coming. You're on your Red Hot Radio Y101.

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1: Yeah, something special, you know, something epic. Lloyd Banks, you know, cause the thuggin' on me, he don't wanna see you smile, baby.

0: Hideout Radio Y101. Martin Leornes is doing some sort of review right now. For which licensure exam? Martin Leornes, but good morning to you. Hi to Wina Faith Lim, Froylan Obial, and also a shout out to John Clen, Janwa, Clint Jansen, Resha, Zyron, Tiffany, Juleen, Lamerson, Riza, Kurt, and Kathleen, Rochelle, Maria, Jesslur, Carizia, Gia, Brian. Wow, there's so many of you guys. Dixaloo, Ruben, Joiny, Wenna, Kin, Kelsey, Jane, and of course, Martin's fellow licensure examinees into the Faculin Twins Review Center, or the FTRC. They are tuned in right now. Thank you so much for doing so. It's 9:41 now. Good morning.
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0: Here at Hot Radio Y101 at Ziggy Pop, requested on our official Facebook page. Good morning, Joff. And if you're watching us on Facebook Live, we have a guest. We have Mayor Mike Rama. Good morning, Mayor Mike.
1: You're doing your usual rounds today, huh? I purposely was spending my time for this only.
0: Oh, wow. Thank you.
1: The other day, and days ago,

0: Bisita Iglesia.
1: Yes.
0: I've been doing a Bisita Radio. I've been doing a Bisita FM.
1: I see. Bisita FM.
0: For an intention that everybody should be made to understand that we cannot just allow this farcical, this, I call it sham, that has been happening to our country. Kadat. I have a six-year-old MJ, and, you know, June, my responsibility have never departed. I've been always and will die in serving the people.
1: That's very wonderful to hear, Mayor Mike, because not everyone is made to do that.
0: Because they're only after grandeur, grandstanding, and they probably develop the thinking of aggrandizement. But I am a scion of Don Vicente Rama, and Jack the Wack knows that, and all of you know that, that 1916, that is when my grandfather became a counselor. But he was born during the time of the Spanish, and he would have a picture of Emilio Aguinaldo, and only few. There are political names weren't there, but most of the picture dito, kay mamatong panahon sa Katipunero, na dito mga daan. Ito ang mga daan. That's why I've always been thinking of it, and that has been a part of my system.
1: How does it feel, Mayor Mike, to be part of that legacy and people who have been serving the country in Cebu?
0: I always look at them. The word is you have to be emulating them. Because they have become epitome.

0: Because I can be a contaminating factor. Because I've been in service for 32 years. Mm-hmm. But I've been a part of a Rama tradition for already over 108 years.
1: Wow.
0: You know, and you talk about public service above self. And not only that, and if you've heard about the song, honesty is such a lonely word. Everyone is so unsure. And honesty is still the best policy.
1: Yes,
0: John,
1: yes.
0: I'm telling you, you know, no matter what, even Jack the Walk, he knows me. I miss him. You know why?
1: Tell me, Mayor Mike.
0: Jack the Walk?
1: Yes.
0: Wow, you know, I'm about to believe him. He's here. I'm telling you, siya, Baste, and Santino.
1: Yeah.
0: When I was forming Team Rama, when I got out from my mother party.
1: Yes.
0: Jack was in the house.
1: Oh, really?
0: Because I have to convince him to be available for counselor.
1: Mm-hmm.
0: You know, it was not difficult for me because we were the same. Our mind, when it comes to something that is right, regarding all those flyovers, we were with Bunny Pahis.
1: Pahis, yes.
0: Yeah, we were all standing against, especially the five flyovers.
1: I see.
0: So it's a 35% corruption.
1: Wow.
0: Yeah, yeah, 35%. Who's telling me about it? Of course, no less than the former secretary, Babes Singson. Jack the Walk. You know, before he left the house, after I've already have congratulated him,
1: yeah.
0: Welcome to Team Rama.
1: Mm-hmm.
0: You know what he said?
1: What did he say?
0: Wow, it's still very fresh to my mind. If you do not have a vice mayor, I'm available.
1: Wow.
0: And if you do not have a congressman in the north, I am available.
1: Wow.
0: And you know why? It was not difficult to be selling Jack because Jack has a street. Dionisio Hakusalem, the great father
1: That's
0: of
1: true. That's
0: Jack.
1: True. Yes,
0: and that
1: yes.
0: alone is already a premium. That's why I miss Jack.
1: Yeah.
0: And I've been always visiting Jack. I miss him. Imagine, kalit lang kung mention ni Jack.
1: That's true. Because he's always here in the mornings also, Mayor.
0: Precisely. Yeah, that's what the point that I was driving at. In the original pa.
1: Hmm.
0: Dito pa sa Y101.
1: Yes, in Cebu Plaza.
0: Not only in Cebu Plaza.
1: In Ayala and in Country
0: Ayala.
1: Mall.
0: In Country Mall. Yeah. That's why, ladies and gentlemen, mga young
1: yes, Mayor.
0: Listeners,
1: yes.
0: I always tell them, follow your heart.
1: Hmm. So
0: just follow your heart. Because in your heart, God is there.
1: I agree.
0: When you have God in your heart,
1: yes,
0: your mind will listen.
1: And it's Friday also today, Mayor. Santo Nino Day.
0: Of course. And then I always tell in my prayer, Señor Santo Nino, have mercy on us. All the saints pray for us.
1: Yes.
0: And I left Jack, my little Santo Nino.
1: Oh, did you?
0: Yeah, in his, you know,
1: yes, yeah.
0: He was already... Mm. In the residence.
1: Yes.
0: And then I visited Jack in the rehabilitation or whatever center.
1: Okay.
0: Youngsters, before this Y101, Red Hot Radio.
1: Yeah.
0: Please, reverberate. You are the future.
1: That's true, Mayor.
0: Master the song. The greatest love of all.
1: Okay. Before that, Mayor Rama, I'd just like to ask a few things. What's your morning routine? Where's the best tinola or the best larangan here in Cebu? I was wondering. I wanted
0: no,
1: to know.
0: No, usually, when you talk about larangan,
1: yes.
0: It's always Pasil.
1: Okay.
0: That's where the original there.
1: Mm-hmm.
0: I've always been there, you know, even when I was studying law in UB.
1: Wow.
0: Yeah. Early morning, I just sat down on the street and there at the food is larangan.
1: Larangan.
0: And that is in Pasil.
1: So tinola versus larangan, which one would you prefer?
0: I don't make me choose because but I still go for larangan.
1: Larang, yes.
0: Yeah, I still go for
1: okay.
0: Now,

0: I'm going to say taste.
1: That's true.
0: I taste. Yeah, homok sa dang na isda.
1: Yeah, and a little spicy, Mayor.
0: Yeah,
1: no? A little spicy.
0: Different.
1: Barbecue versus steak.
0: If you don't have money, go for barbecue. But if you have money, every now and then, but yeah, don't make it too much because I remember my father.
1: Yes.
0: My father usually go to Eddie's La Cabin eating steak.
1: I see.
0: But, you know.
1: Yeah, that's true.
0: It's not good for health.
1: And finally, Mayor, lechon. Which is the best part of the lechon for you?
0: I usually go for the ribs.
1: Oh, same here. That's right.
0: Ribs.
1: Because that's where the flavor is.
0: Yes, of course. And then, can I add up?
1: Yes.
0: Lechon, from being baboy, illustrate for being maot.
1: Maot?
0: Yeah.
1: Okay.
0: I have my own, I made a poem for that.
1: Okay.
0: Can I share it?
1: Of course, please do.
0: Maot. Ang katawahan maot. Magtanaw sa baboy na naa sa iyahang igpen. 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

0: early morning takeoff is powered by Dubbies, now open in Mandaue and soon to open in Il Corso.
1: A typical week would take long hours of doing ad-libs, introducing songs, doing time checks, song sponsorships, researching topics, preparing a script for shows, coordinating with the tech team, the sales team, the other teams for an interview, often starting early in the morning and continuing into the afternoon with no holidays if needed. Staying updated on current levels while maintaining cutting-edge creativity and, of course, the voice. They say to handle such a job would require a certain passion and time management. But the secret is Xanthone Vitamin C. The only vitamin C you'll ever need. Xanthone Vitamin C. That's a C with a double E. Take it every day and you can sound just like this.
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0: 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Gold Rush Edition, of course. That means nothing but the hits that you grew up with. I'm going to help you rediscover them all the way to 2. So keep it locked in. Keep me company. Right now, give it a check. It's 1021. Good morning.
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0: 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Once again, this is the Midday Vibe with Chad on a Friday, Gold Rush Edition. Welcome to the show, welcome to the program. 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Ticket to win it, and this coming Wednesday, the 30th of September, the Rhythm Crew will be at Duncan Banala. So now's your chance to get that exclusive Y101 sticker and probably win some prizes. 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

0: Radio Y101, baby boy, Beyonce, a little help from Sean Paul. 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
1: A typical week would take long hours of doing ad-libs, introducing songs, doing time checks, song sponsorships, researching topics, preparing a script for shows, coordinating with the tech team, the sales team, the other teams for an interview, often starting early in the morning and continuing into the afternoon with no holidays if needed. 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

0: 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It's taken from the soundtrack of the movie Some Kind of Wonder. Do you remember that movie? Anyway, let's say hi to Henry of BPI Mango, a.k.a. General Maxwell. Hello to you, Henry. Thanks for locking in today. I've got more of the Red Hot Gold hits coming up.
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0: You're at our radio, Y101. I'd say hi and good morning, Renee Ledesma, locked in. Also, Raul Nunez. Okay, I'm getting confused here. A lot of people texting in. So Raul is locked in right now. Thanks for doing so. And coming up in a few minutes, we'll be talking to our friends from Miss Asia Pacific International. So hang on for that. But right now, here's a public service announcement from the Visayan Electric Company. That's VECO. There will be a scheduled power interruption, aka brownout, tomorrow, Saturday, September 26th, from 9 a.m. to 5 p.m. That's 8 hours. And this is to improve the reliability of the distribution system serving Barangay Basak San Nicolas by facilitating the installation of a secondary pole and the tapping of secondary lines. So that's the reason why. Affected areas will be right here in Cebu City, in Basak San Nicolas, along portions of Holganza Road. So once again, do take note of the areas that I just mentioned. There will be a scheduled power interruption, aka brownout, tomorrow from 9 a.m. to 5 p.m. And the public service announcement was brought to you by the Visayan Electric Company, VECO.
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0: 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Coming up, we'll be talking to our friends from Miss Asia Pacific International. So hang on for that. We'll be talking to two beautiful ladies in a few minutes. That's coming up. And we'll also be broadcasting it live on Facebook. So if you want to see them, just go to our Facebook page. That's coming up in a few minutes. But right now, time to pay the bills.
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0: Y101, and as promised, we have our friends here from Miss Asia Pacific International. We have, of course, the reigning Miss Asia Pacific International, Isabella Fernandez, with an S, right? All the way from Brazil, and with her is Miss Asia Pacific 2024 second runner-up. Yes. We have Selena Ali. Did I pronounce your name correctly?
1: It was perfect. Thank you.
0: Okay. Well, good morning. Oh, it's good afternoon already. Welcome to the studios of Y101. And you're here for the coronation, right? When is the coronation, coronation night of Miss Asia Pacific International?
2: Hi, everyone. Thank you, Y101 FM, for welcome us. And yeah, we are here for the coronation night. Will happen at October 10th. At 7 p.m. in Mactan Expo Cebu.
0: Okay, but before the coronation night, I think you have a lot of activities in store before the coronation night, right? So, what are the activities that are on that you'll be having before the coronation night?
2: Yeah, we have a lot of activities for the candidates. Today, for example, we have a sashing ceremony, and it's an amazing time for the girls enjoy each other's, and we welcome them. So will be happen at 4 p.m. in Marco Polo Plaza Hotel.
0: Okay.
2: Yes.
0: Uh-huh. So that's later this afternoon. By the way, how many contestants do you have for this edition, for this year?
1: This edition, we have 39 beautiful ladies.
0: 39 beautiful ladies from all over the world.
1: All over the world, all continents, every country. It's as far as you can think.
0: Wow. And who's representing the Philippines? Who's the bet for the Philippines? What's her name? Do you know the name of the lady?
2: Gabriela Galapia.
0: Okay.
2: Gigi. She's an amazing girl.
0: Okay.
2: We meet her.
0: What do you call this? How many years has this been going on, Miss Asia Pacific International?
3: Started in 1968.
0: Wow, that yes. long already. Yes. And we have, of course, the reigning Miss Asia Pacific. Where did you win your title last year? Was it held somewhere else, or was it here in Cebu? Also in Cebu. Okay, so this happens every year here in Cebu?
3: No.
2: Okay. Last year we started in Manila, and then we came to Cebu.
0: Okay. And for this year, only here in Cebu, or you've been to other places as well?
2: Yeah, this year only here in Cebu.
0: Oh, okay. So how long have you been here in the Philippines? How long have you been here in the Philippines? When did you arrive?
2: I arrived at September 19th.
0: Oh, okay.
2: And I took a rest 2 days because 2 days for
1: traveling
2: okay. from Brazil to Philippines, uh-huh. and jet lag, it's terrible for me. And I took a rest 2 days, and then we started with the ladies 22nd.
0: Okay. How about you, Selena? How long have you been here? Same.
1: I arrived with all the candidates.
0: Okay.
1: The arrival day was with a big welcome ceremony with a dance at the airport.
0: Mm-hmm. So there's another contestant, of course, for Miss Belgium.
1: Yes.
0: Okay. So 39 lovely ladies will be vying for the crown this year. Is there a Miss Asia Pacific, and how many runner-ups do you have? Any other, what do you call this, crowns that are in store for the ladies? Like you have Miss Asia Pacific and...
1: We have like a top five mm-hmm. crowns, and we also have like continental queens who will represent their cause, and they will spread the word what Miss Asia Pacific International is all about in their continent. Mm-hmm. So we have like the small crowns and then the big top five crowns.
0: Oh, okay. So once you become Miss Asia Pacific International, do you go to another pageant, or is that's it? And you have, what do you do?
2: No, for me, that's it. I'm done. I'm ready for crown, a new Miss Asia Pacific 2026. And yes, I worked as a model in Brazil.
0: Oh, okay.
2: And I love my job. I graduate in fashion designer also.
0: Oh, you're also a fashion designer?
2: Yeah.
0: Oh, okay.
2: All my gala dresses was made for me and my mom.
0: You designed it yourself?
2: Yes.
0: Wow.
2: Yes, and my mom has a company in Brazil, And also I want to continue with my work as a model, but as a Miss, I'm done. I'm a Miss Asia Pacific International 2025, and this.
0: Oh, okay. How about you, Selena? What do you do? Are you a model as well?
1: Just a little, not as her.
0: Not full time.
1: No, not full time. I have my degree in psychology, and back home I help people, coaching them mentally to become like the best version of themselves, to reach their goals through like mental coaching, but also physical. So I also teach like reformer Pilates and build their body a bit stronger because I think it's all from the body and the mind. It's one cooperate a system that needs to be healed to reach your potential. So that's what I'm doing.
0: So I'd like to ask you, ladies, what does it take to be a beauty queen?
1: It takes not only the outside, of course, because all the contestants are very beautiful. It's hard to choose, but it's from speaking from the inside. We're looking for like someone who's gonna spread the word, show their culture, because the theme of this year is beauty bridging borders. So it's all about using your voice to connect people from all around the world, to use your beauty as a purpose and to show kindness, respect, and to be a voice for your advocacy. I think all of the girls has a special advocacy as well, and it's time that they will show what they're standing for.
0: How about you, Isabella? How does it take to be a beauty queen for you?
2: Yeah, of course. I agree with Selena, and last year we could show a little bit more about more than beauty, but we can help each others and help Philippine people also, because during our contest we experienced earthquake, and it's my first time.
0: Oh yeah, because June told me that last year it was a time. Yeah, the earthquake happened.
2: I think
0: both of you present?
2: Yes. During our gala night. And during this time, we can see more than beauty. We can help each other. We can help Philippine people also. And of course, Miss Asia Pacific looks more than beauty. We can see inside.
0: Yes. Okay. Well, besides activity that's happening later this afternoon in Marco Polo, what other activities are in line before the coronation night? How many activities do you have?
1: A lot. No, we're like gonna experience Cebu. There's gonna be city tours. Like earlier today, there was a courtesy visit with the mayor. We have like press presentation tomorrow. There's gonna be a national costume competition. We have also like preliminary competition, and then we have a gala night again. And then we have the big coronation, and in between we have lots of things like charity events and sponsor visits. So like every day is gonna be busy.
0: So how do you find Cebu, both of you? Have you been here for a number of days already? How do you find Cebu? And you've been here also last year, so what can you say about Cebu?
2: Yeah, last year I had the opportunity to know some place here in Cebu, but now we have more time here, and of course I want to explore more the beaches and the places. I love shopping mall, and I know you have a bigger
0: one of the biggest malls in the Philippines, in the world actually. How about you, Celio? How do you find Cebu? How do Philippines
1: it's,
0: in general?
1: It's already my third time now here, and I just love the hospitality of the Philippine people in Cebu, like how you treat us and how excited you are every day. And the beauty of the place is also very nice because it's like small, but you have everything. Like you have the mall, but you also have like the nature and the beaches. So I really like to be here.
0: Have you tried lechon already?
1: Lechon.
2: Every day.
0: Every day you have been having lechon. Yes, wow.
1: But it's good.
0: But it doesn't show. Your figures are perfect.
2: Try a little bit.
0: Just a little bit. Yes. Okay. Well, I'll ask you. Have you tried balut?
2: No. Course no.
0: How about you? Have you tried balut?
1: Balut, it was the
2: balut, it's the
1: egg,
2: egg with a baby inside. Yes.
1: No. I saw the video, and it's a no for me.
0: You know, you should try it. It looks disgusting, if I may say, but It's good. It's very, very good. It's
2: really?
0: Yeah.
2: Last year, my friends from Philippines and Thailand tried and make some videos together with the balo, but I cannot do it. I prefer a common egg. It's okay.
0: Actually, it tastes like egg. Actually, it tastes like egg.
2: Oh my god! I don't know.
0: Egg with soup inside. That's how it is. And probably they'll let you taste balut. Let them taste balut. Huh? At least you can say that we tried balut.
1: just a little piece.
3: Tastes like chicken broth.
0: Yeah, just chicken broth and egg. It just.
2: Do you have courage?
1: I don't think so.
2: Yeah. If Selena try, maybe.
0: Then you'll do it.
1: I have the responsibility.
0: Well, anyway, invite them again to the Coronation Night and your activities. For Miss Asia Pacific International.
2: Okay, I want to invite all the listeners from Y101.
0: And all over the world. We're actually heard all over the world.
2: Yeah, sure. Uh-huh. For our Grand Coronation Night, October 10, 7 p.m., but it's only by invitation, but we will have a
1: live stream on Miss Asia Pacific International Facebook page. Everyone can watch the Coronation Night live.
0: So there's a live stream. Well, what's the address?
1: It's a Miss Asia Pacific International Facebook page.
0: Facebook page. Yes. Okay. Only on Facebook? Also on YouTube or other?
1: I think it's Facebook, right?
0: Facebook
1: yes,
0: only?
1: Yes, it's only Facebook, yes.
0: And June said that this Sunday you have a national costume competition. Is this open to the public?
2: Only
0: by invitation. Okay.
2: Yes, only by invitation.
0: Even the Coronation Night is by invitation only?
3: Yes.
0: Okay. So, but you can see the Coronation Night live. It will be streamed once again on Facebook, on their Facebook page, Miss Asia Pacific International. Okay. And what else would you like to add to our listeners right now?
1: They were very happy to be in the Philippines and that they're all lovely to like support the candidates because that's something that they will remember. Mm-hmm. Like when they go home, that's something they talk about, how they got the support of all the Philippine listeners. And we really would like to ask all of you to watch our events and support for your favorite candidates. You can comment and you can share and like everything. That's what we want from all the listeners.
0: Is there a votation like okay, for what is this, online voting? They can vote, anybody can vote. This is open to the public.
1: Yes.
0: What's the site they can vote?
3: In the Miss Asia Pacific.
0: Miss Asia Pacific Facebook page. Yes. Okay, all the candidates are there. They can vote for their favorite candidate. Just go to the page right now. Do it right now. Don't dilly-dally. Do it right now and vote for your favorite candidate. So once again, it's Miss Asia Pacific International on Facebook. Okay, can they also watch your other activities live on the Facebook page?
3: We have a media team. So
0: there's a media team. Okay, so probably they're going to post.
2: Today we share our day and our activities on Facebook page and Instagram also.
0: Oh, do you also have an Instagram page?
2: Yes.
0: Miss Asia Pacific International. Okay, and I believe you've been sharing also your activities in your personal Facebook pages, right? Or your Instagram social media accounts. If what do you call this? If they're like listeners right now, they want to follow you girls, where can they follow you? What social media accounts can they follow you on?
2: I use Instagram, and my Instagram how can I say in English? Hoba?
1: The at sign?
2: At sign.
0: Okay.
2: At sign Bella FFS.
0: Oh, okay. That's your Instagram account.
2: Yeah, it is my Instagram account.
0: Okay. And how about you,
1: For me, it's Selena with like the underscore. Mm-hmm. Ali. Yes, okay. It's on Instagram as well.
0: Okay, well, if you want to follow them, just go to our social media accounts. Actually, their Instagram accounts, and you can follow them there. Yes, June, you're like that. Do you know
3: Bisaya words?
0: Do you know, June's asking if you know Bisaya words or Filipino words. Oh, she's trying to remember now. What is the word I learned?
2: Oh my god. I forgot all.
1: We feel very kilik to be here.
0: Okay. What else is it?
3: Kilik. Salamat.
1: Thank you. Tagan salamat.
0: Well, I'll teach you a word.
1: And you're all very guapa, especially our queen.
0: Both of you are guapa.
1: Thank you.
0: Do you know what guapa means?
2: Yes, yes. It's okay. Bonita in Portuguese. Beautiful, beautiful woman.
0: So both of you are guapa.
3: Guapa magnan.
2: Magnan. Is guapa, yeah?
0: Yes.
3: Amping.
0: Amping is take care.
2: Amping is take care.
0: When you go, I'll say amping. Both of you take care.
2: Okay.
0: Okay. You'd like to ask them a question, June?
4: No, can you greet them in Portuguese?
0: Yeah, greet them in Portuguese.
2: Say hi
0: in Portuguese.
2: In Portuguese, we can say olá for hi.
4: Yes, say hello to everybody or a message.
2: In Portuguese.
0: Yes, in Portuguese.
2: Okay. Eu gostaria de agradecer a todos pela audiência. E deixar um abraço para que vocês todos sigam Miss Asia Pacific International.
0: How about you, Sonia?
1: Mine doesn't sound as sexy as hers.
2: Oh.
1: I think it's beautiful language. Hallo allemaal, ik ben Selena en we zijn hier bij het radiostation. Ik wil jullie allemaal welkom heten. Dankjewel.
2: I love her ass.
0: Wow. So thank you, ladies, and hopefully, actually, earlier before we started the interview, both of them are like football fans. So hopefully, Brazil or Belgium win the next World Cup, right?
1: Let's hope.
0: And so, speaking about, I think a lot of football players locked in right now. Who's your favorite football player?
2: Pele is the
0: greatest. Yeah,
2: most famous, yeah. And for me, is the best one.
0: Better than Messi?
2: But, yeah, I think
0: oh,
2: so.
0: Oh, there you go.
2: Of course.
0: Okay.
2: And now Vini is the...
0: Vini Jr.
2: Vini is mm-hmm. very good soccer player.
0: Mm-hmm. And how about you, Selena?
1: I have two, Romelu Lukaku and Kevin De Bruyne. Ah, they're like... Okay. My star players.
0: Yes, there you go. Hopefully, Brazil wins it again or Belgium wins the World Cup. We'll see. So thanks for dropping by, ladies. And enjoy the rest of your stay here in Cebu. And of course, the Coronation Night, October 10. Yes. You better be there. And if you want to watch it live, just go to their official Facebook page. That's Miss Asia Pacific International on Facebook. Okay. For updates, you can also visit their social media accounts, Facebook and Instagram as well. And vote for your favorite candidate. Okay. Just go to their social media accounts, Facebook and Instagram. Well, thank you. Thanks for dropping
2: by. Thank you so much for welcoming us.
1: Thank you.
0: You're welcome. Well, back to the hits, back to the gold rush now. Love this song. It's Steve Perry, Foolish Heart, from the Philippines' hottest, Your Red Hot.

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0: And Kenny Loggins lose to kick off the last and final stretch of the midday 5-4 today. It's now 1:08. 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

0: On a Friday, Gold Rush edition, of course. I'll be with you all the way till 2. And later on, Yippee Skippy is going to be Carlo for the afternoon drive. So hang on for him. He's going to definitely take good care of the music all the way till 6 p.m. Also, don't forget to check out Sandstone Gold Coffee Mix, now available in all Mercury Drug outlets nationwide.
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0: You're at our radio, Y101. Stick it to win it. It's back. And hey, it's time for you to get that Y101 sticker, the exclusive sticker. And as I said, it's back. And this coming Wednesday, that's the last day of the month, 30th of September, the Rhythm Crew will be at Duncan Banawa from 2 to 6 in the afternoon. So do drop by and get that exclusive Y101 sticker. And who knows, you might get a chance to win prizes. 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
4: There you are.
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3: Whatever.
4: All the colors.
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4: 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No, seriously. 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
4: Is this your last song?
3: Gold Rush. Yes, this is my last
4: song. Oh, it's Friday
3: today.
4: Gold Rush.
3: Yes, it is Friday Gold Rush.
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3: Shame on me.
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4: Friday
3: Party Patrol.
4: Party Patrol.
3: So enjoy the music. Carlo will be taking good care of it. The Gold Rush.
4: Great music, Chad, as always.
3: For us, we always play great music. 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Why?

Why, 101 Friday Gold Rush. It's so Chad the Stud. It is the extended version of the song. We don't know when it's going to end, so I'm just going to cut it right here. It's taking some of the time for, you know, in my time slot. It's now 4 after 2. Good afternoon, Y101. Your Red Hot Radio. 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

0: to it.
1: Y101, yeah. Your Red Hot Radio. We will miss that voice. Duncan Sheik. He won Best Male Vocals, right, in the Tony Awards. And that's just one of the songs that we used to hear a lot here in Red Hot Radio. It used to be Rhythm of the City. Yeah, I just heard Ian. He always mentioned Rhythm of the City like we were still in Ayala or something. Anyway, what a great show, man. All right, and hopefully next time we'll do that again. Well, I'm here right now, and according to Chad, this is one of those moons. Like, I'll be here for you till 6 o'clock, so you can bug me. Is there a way for them to call me, Chad? Is there a number? Where is it? Is it here? Oh, there it is. 0994-998-5101. There, yes, the new red hotline. All right, it's now 208. That's the time. We'll be right back.
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0: Oh, yes. This is Friday Gold Rush. Carlo keeping you company till 6 while Icky is flying away somewhere for food, I think. As always. Let me just take you back in time with the Cranberries. Hope you still remember this one. Ode to My Family, Y101.

0: on your Red Hot Radio Friday Gold Rush. That's from 94. Yeah, you can send your request through our messenger, right? Yes, right. Our Facebook page, Y101 FM Cebu, and just message away what you want to hear. You can go back to the 90s, the 80s, a little bit of that, and some of the early 2000 songs. So keep it locked in for the hits. By the way, stick it to win it. It's going to be on the at the end of the month on the 30th of September. 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All right, check it out. 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
8: A typical week would take long hours of doing ad-libs, introducing songs, doing time checks, song sponsorships, researching topics, preparing a script for shows, coordinating with the tech team, the sales team, the other teams for an interview, often starting early in the morning and continuing into the afternoon with no holidays if needed. 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But the secret is Xanthone Vitamin C. The only vitamin C you'll ever need. Xanthone Vitamin C. That's a C with a double E. Take it every day and you can sound just like this.
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Y101 Friday Gold Rush. That song was way ahead of its time when it was played. It was heard first on the air. Oh, it's so relatable. Moving on right now. Saying hi to DJ Jude. Hey, Jude Flores. Thanks for locking it in. You asked for it and you got it. Through, breathe in on Y101.

0: Y101 Friday Gold Rush. Oh, yeah, all your favorite songs from back in the day, from the 80s, 90s, and a little bit of 2000 music. I had a friend's locking in. Thanks for sending in your request. I had a, let's see here, Matthew. All right, Matthew, well, it's Easy. And DJ Dan. Glenn, of course. Thank you for interacting with me over the Facebook page. That's all for now. And yeah, send in your requests through the messenger of your Red Hot Radio. Y101, oh yes, 243.
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0: Y101. Break it down again. Please don't break it down again. Electricity, you know, when it cuts off and then it turns back on, the appliance breaks down. So, well, a friend of mine said, like, get a device that'll turn it on with a delay or something. Trying to find the right one. So, when there's a power interruption, it doesn't like turn on right away. I don't know the signs of that one, but they say that the power surge can destroy appliance. So maybe, you know, I'm thinking about getting something just like that, a delay switch or something. Well, good advice. It's now 2:54. Good afternoon, Cebu. We'll be right back.
1: 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From a decade of breakthroughs in the music industry. 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

0: 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Yes. And owner of a lonely heart. I don't feel alone. Yeah, not so lonely today thanks to your messages and your requests. And we have one for... who's this? Let me check. I think that's Jick Jick. All right. Hang on for your request. And thanks for sending me your messages over the Facebook page. Again, that's at Y101 FM Cebu. Don't forget, it's the How You Ill Fandom Festival Pop Royale. That's going to be on the 29th of November at the Seaside. So we're calling K-pop, P-pop, J-pop, Thai-pop, fandom admins, and dance coverists. All right, register at the How You Ill FB page. And we also have a show called The Light. 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
3: Thank you, and thank you to the Visayan Electric Company for the heads up on the power interruption. Let me just run this by you right now. So you won't be surprised, there won't be power at 9 a.m. to 5 p.m. That's going to be 8 hours. I'm talking about the power interruption tomorrow to improve the reliability of the distribution system that serves Barangay Basak, San Nicolas. The installation of secondary pole and tapping of secondary lines. So if you're somewhere along portions of Olganza Road in Basak, San Nicolas, Cebu, expect no power for 8 hours, starting at 9. And also to improve the reliability of the distribution system that serves Barangay Careta, facilitating tapping of service entrance wire and removal of distribution transformer. 9 a.m. to 5 p.m. That's going to be 8 hours. And areas affected, portions of Careta, Cebu City along Central Nautical Highway, General Maximum Avenue Extension. And for 6 hours, 9 a.m. to 3 p.m., to increase the capacity of the distribution system serving Barangay Iot by facilitating upgrading of distribution transformer. And the areas affected, portions of Kiot, Cebu City, along portions of Greenbelt Drive. And last but not the least, 7 hours from 9 a.m. to 4 p.m. to improve the reliability of the distribution system serving Barangay Poblacion by facilitating reconstruction of secondary lines and replacement of primary pole. Portions of Poblacion Liluan along portions of F. Ramos Extension, Mabini Street, and Tacubo Street. All right, there you go. Now you know the time. There'll be no power in your area. Speaking of which, here's Hootie and the Blowfish, as promised for Jig Jig. Thanks for locking it in on Friday Gold Rush. Y101.

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This time, it's from Culture Club Y101.

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Hi to Joey Swacko locking it in. All right. Let's play a song that's a bit of the house genre right now. You got Desire Incorporated on Y101.

0: Y101 Friday Gold Rush. That's for Joey. And hi to Mam I of SSS. Hang on for Coldplay. It's coming up in just a bit. And 22 after 3. Don't forget A1 Love in the Philippines tour. That's going to be on the 16th of October, Friday, 8 p.m. Waterfront Cebu Hotel and Casino. Tickets will be at the SM ticket outlet. So, SM tickets. There you go. And what else should we remind you of? All right. And on the 17th, Counting Blue Nights. That's going to be J.R. Richards live at the Social Park Avenue Mango. All right, 6 p.m. Tickets at Ticket Melon or the official QR code. All right, check it out. What am I going to do here? Okay, that's about it for now. More music coming up at 3:23.
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Super Meal. All right, check it out. And we also have Party Patrol with Marlon Arellano. Right now, TLC, Something Cool, Baby, Baby, Baby, Wow 101.

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0: 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Siblings. 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Cores and Runaway. 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All right, on your Red Hot Radio. 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All right, I hope you're enjoying all the songs that I've played so far. Okay, so I'm not used to doing Friday Gold Rush, but I'll make sure that it won't be too hip-hop or R&B. It's going to be another show. It's called Beats and Rhymes. 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
4: That's right, and we also have, apart from Stripped Down Rhythms, Beats and Rhymes on Sunday, and before that is How You Will with June. And early in the morning, Sunday Cafe, that's going to be John M. with all your favorite jazzy tunes. All right. Can't really describe that, but it's going to be really cool while you relax on a Sunday. And what else is going on? Yes, tomorrow, a show called The Light, Christian Contemporary Songs and all that, for some time for reflection. And we also have the pre-game. Is that something new? So check it out. Interesting show with Louis III and Basti. All right, I think he's using that name for now. So check it out. The pregame after The Light on a Saturday. And let's get back to the Sunday shows. All right, after Stripped Down Rhythms, we have Progressive Pulse with Brian G and the After Party with DJ Jake Juarez. There you go. All lined up for you on a Sunday. Hey, it is now 2 after 4. Y101, your Red Hot Radio, is DJ.

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0: 101, your Red Hot Radio, as we have lost another icon, the voice of Pete Berna and the rest of Naked Eyes. There you go. Timeless song called Always Something There to Remind Me. That song to kick off another hour. It's now 4:06. And don't forget, every Wednesday, it's all about rock. All you rockers there, yes, we have a show for you. And it's going to be with Dexter. I check it out every Wednesday for a Wicked Wednesday. It's now 4:06. Good afternoon.
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0: at the court doing pickleball, and don't think I'm not.
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0: Yeah, I can do that too. I can play. I can play pickleball with my almost destroyed racket. Here's something for Jude. Hey, thanks for locking it in, man, and making it this far. Bringing back a lot of great memories. 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

0: on radio. Thanks for believing in us for 46 years. How about that? Unmatched for 46 years already with all the shows and the songs. And you're a big part of it, of course, because you got really cool taste. And speaking of cool taste, I want to say happy birthday to our very own Super Mio. Happy birthday, Super Mio. Okay, where's the applause? Yeah, happy birthday. That's the Red Hot crew behind me. We're having a party. Yeah, thanks for the coffee. And don't ask how old Mio is. I think he just turned 18 today. So happy birthday, Super Mio, our super tech. It's 4:25. Good afternoon, Cebu.
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1: Oh.
0: Yeah, that's right. So it's okay. I mean, like, sometimes I forget. So just bug me because I don't come here often for Friday Gold Rush. 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That's right. Let's go back in time with Tina Arena. 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
0: For mine is a generation that circles the globe in search of something we haven't tried before. So never refuse an invitation. Never resist the unfamiliar. Never fail to be polite. And never outstay a welcome. 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And if it hurts, you know what? 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And when it actually does, you expect it to feel different. More visceral. More real. I was waiting for it to hit me.

0: Y101, your Red Hot Radio Friday Gold Rush. Here we go. Not only you remember the song, but the movie where it comes from, Beached. Very beautiful beach of that movie, but at the same time, a very deadly one. I mean, you know, the shark. aren't you lucky you have a beautiful beach here in Cebu and you don't have to worry about a shark when you swim. It's 4:56 right now. Don't forget, every Sunday, it's a show with June. It's called How You Ill, and they have this event called the Fandom Pop Royale. Here's something to tell you more about it.
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4: Ooh, hey, and tomorrow's Drop Zone will be featuring John Alfonso. Yeah, another set with John. So check it out at 2300 hours. That's after Club 101 with DJ Scar Mixed. Check it out. All the great shows for you happening tomorrow. And, of course, The Light. All right, starting at 12 midnight until the evening. All right, that's until sunset. It is now 2 after 5. Good afternoon, Y101, your Red Hot Radio is DYIO-FM, broadcasting from the city of Cebu and heard all over the world through the Y101 mobile app. The hottest member of the KBP.

0: 101 Friday Gold Rush, kicking off the hour of five. There you go. It's Lionel Richie and Dancing on the Ceiling. Wow. Just remember, kids, if you see someone dancing on the ceiling, that's not TikTok. That's a wok wok.
1: Oh, that's horrible.
0: I know, right? Okay. It is now 5:07, and don't forget, we got Party Patrol if you want to dance. And Not on the Ceiling, of course, with Marlon Aureliano. Check it out. That's happening later tonight. Party Patrol on your Red Hot Radio.
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Keep your eyes on the road and away from the cell phones. 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

That's right, turn it up. Put some more kick in that amplifier. And yeah, we need some more volume. This one's for those who are in the gym right now. You got Mojo, Lady Y101.

Y101, you're Red Hot Radio. It doesn't matter if you don't know the lyrics. I love the percussions and the sax. I mean saxophone. That's it. That's what I meant, of course. Moving on in the afternoon. Don't forget, coming up at 6, it's Solid Gold till 10. And at 10, Marlon Aureliano's mix for Friday Gold Rush. Party Patrol, party. That's a lot of parties. Wait a minute. Party Patrol, okay? That's with Marlon at 10. Right now, here's Big Mountain, Y101.

0: Y101 Friday Gold Rush. Thank you, Big Mountain. And well, here's something to think about and feeling Caribbean blue. Heads up from the Visayan Electric Company. Saturday, tomorrow, there's going to be a power interruption, 9 a.m. to 5 p.m., 8 hours. And the areas affected, portions of Basak, Nicolas, Cebu City, along portions of Alganza Road. That's the installation of secondary pole and tapping of secondary lines. And from 9 a.m. to 5 p.m., 8 hours, areas affected, portions of Carreta, Cebu City, along Central Nautical Highway, General Maximum Avenue Extension. Again, that's service entrance wire, tapping of that one, and removal of distribution transformer. Okay, that's 8 hours and 6 hours, 9 a.m. to 3 p.m., portions of Cebu City along Greenbelt Drive to increase the capacity of the distribution system and facilitating upgrading the distribution transformer. And at 9 a.m. to 4 p.m., that's 7 hours, areas affected, portions of Poblacion Liluan, along portions of Eframa Street Extension, Mabini Street, and Tacubo Street. All right. And that's to improve the reliability of the distribution system serving Barangay Poblacion, and reconstruction of secondary lines and replacement of the primary pole. Hey, don't forget, we got a show on a Sunday. It's called Progressive Pulse by Brian G. Listen to this, 5:44.
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101 Red Hot Radio, Bittersweet Symphony. Bittersweet, and I'm down to my last song for Friday. I enjoyed it pretty much with you guys. Thank you for locking it in. As always, more of the hits coming your way. We got Solid Gold, in fact, and Party Patrol with Marlon Aureliano. And all the great shows over the weekend, so keep it locked in. This has been Carl Lowe. Have a great weekend, everyone, and keep it locked in to your Red Hot Radio, Y101.

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2: A typical week would take long hours of doing ad-libs, introducing songs, doing time checks, song sponsorships, researching topics, preparing a script for shows, coordinating with the tech team, the sales team, the other teams for an interview, often starting early in the morning and continuing into the afternoon with no holidays if needed. 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
0: A typical week would take long hours of doing ad libs, introducing songs, doing time checks, song sponsorships, researching topics, preparing a script for shows, coordinating with the tech team, the sales team, the other teams for an interview, often starting early in the morning and continuing into the afternoon with no holidays if needed. Staying updated on current levels while maintaining cutting-edge creativity and, of course, the voice. They say to handle such a job would require a certain passion and time management, but the secret is Xanthone Vitamin C, the only vitamin C you'll ever need. Xanthone Vitamin C, that's a C with a double E. Take it every day, and you can sound just like this. 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

0: like ya like, yeah? 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

0: bad days, but I will never, ever have a day without God. The storms may come, but I got God in my boat, and I'd rather walk in the storm with God than dance in the rain without Him. I don't know what the future holds, but I know the one who holds it. I don't have it all figured out, but I know the one who does. And I trust God, not because life is easy, but because He is faithful. I don't gotta see the blueprint when I know the builder. I don't gotta see the plan when I know the planner. And if God's all I got,
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0: 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A typical week would take long hours of doing ad-libs, introducing songs, doing time checks, song sponsorships, researching topics, preparing a script for shows, coordinating with the tech team, the sales team, the other teams for an interview, often starting early in the morning and continuing into the afternoon, with no holidays if needed. Staying updated on current levels while maintaining cutting-edge creativity, and of course, the voice. They say to handle such a job would require a certain passion and time management. But the secret is Xanthone Vitamin C. The only vitamin C you'll ever need. Xanthone Vitamin C. That's a C with a double E. Take it every day and you can sound just like this. 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

0: after that one, man. 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